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Oh, where you drink champagne, the taste is that cherry cola. She walked up to me and she asked me to dance.

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Like a sex machine, man. Moving, doing it, you know. Can I count it off? One, two, three.

Joe Cocker, with a little help from my friends. Het is... Joe Cocker, with a little help from my friends. Het is 18 minuten over 10.